you have any special feelings.

Well, that suits me just fine. 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

0: is a fruit of love. 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We are the love.
1: We are the love.
0: We are the love.
1: We are the love.
0: We are the love.
1: We are the love.
0: 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As they turn to dust, to dust, to dust. As they turn to dust, dust, dust. 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As they turn to dust.

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Naked, blind, and somewhat ignorant, we looked for the beacon of light. But at that stage, gnomes had turned it off. There are many things we would like to say or do. There are many things we should not even give a second thought to, let alone put into practice. But when thinking of things you want to avoid, let the golden rule be: what would gnomes say? Then turn your back and do exactly the opposite.

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ye who have passed death's haggard hills, and ye whom trees that knew your sires shall cease to know, and stand still, silent. Is it all a show? A wisp that laughs upon the wall? Decree of some inexorable supremacy, which ever, as man strains his blind surmise from depth to ominous depth, looks past his eyes, sphinx-faced with an unabashed awe.

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Or ask the silver sapling what yoke those stars that through his spray crown watch the oak, when even his gnarled boughs shrink, shall hold their way.

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Drawn to his fruit and flesh core.

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I embraced him and became drunk, like a windswept branch. Fidelity is splendid, but no more than infidelity.

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Even the knowing lose their brain. Even the children are left in the rain. Even the wise are lost in a ritual of endless time. Play your wicked play to please your father. 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Of wild innocent chaos, fury is not mild one strand. I am alone, there is no God where I am.

So every man, he is born in vanity and sin. He comes into the world like morning mushrooms, soon thrusting up their heads into the air, and conversing with their kindred of the same production. And as soon they turn into dust and forgetfulness. Some of them without any other interest.

Others write longer in the storm, but maybe until 7 years of that to be expired, and then peradventure the sun shines hot upon their heads, and they fall into the shades below, into the cover of death and darkness of the grave to hide them. But if the mother stands the shock of a bigger drop, then that lifts the chances of a child or a careless nurse, of drowning in a pail of water, of being overlaid by a sleepy servant, or such little accidents. Then the young man dances like a bubble, empty and gay, and shines like a dove's neck with the image of a rainbow, which hath no substance, and whose very imagery and colours are fantastical. And so he dances out the gaiety of his youth, and is all the while in a storm, and endures only because he is not knocked on the head by a drop of bigger rain, or crushed by the pressure of a load of indigested meat, or quenched by the disorder of ill-placed humour. Homer calls a man a leaf, the smallest. Pindar calls him the dream of a shadow, another the dream of the shadow of smoke. But St. James spake by a more excellent spirit, saying, our life is but a vapour. That is to say, drawn from the earth by a celestial influence, made of smoke or the lighter parts of water, tossed with every wind, moved by the motion of a superior body, without virtue in itself, lifted up on high or left below, according as it pleases the man tossed afar.

Demarcation und

Imperium.

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There will always be some kind of combatants, like I will always try to compete with you and establish a hierarchy. It will be contaminated version.

0: And we are talking about 4% of the population, by the way, the psychopathic.
1: Psychopathic.
0: They have no comprehension as to the consequences of their actions, even to themselves. So that's something that must be considered. This is the epitome of human insanity. To think that they could alter and control the population is insanity of the first order. Insanity of the first order.

Der Omnis.

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Thinking of this, I felt sorry for them as much as anything.

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0: We are the left.
1: We are the left.
0: We are the left.
1: We are the left.
0: As they turn to dust, to dust, to dust. 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

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And you're listening to that ticket this very minute, Dad. 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

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Now, I hear the prayers of many who call out for mercy because they have the disease called AIDS. My child, make it known to them in writing that this was a direct admonition by the Eternal Father for their performing a terrible act of indecency upon earth.

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1: 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They don't

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I also know that anyone that leaves to go to my Father's kingdom, that any heart that is broken in the process of that transition can easily be more than healed. I'm so happy because my time is short. If you come with me, you're...

Taken us and driven us, we're trying to find ourselves. 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

desperation grows. 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